0: I walk, I talk some more,
1: I talk some more,
0: I drink, I drink, I dance some more,
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I'm trying to dance. How are you? I'm good. Thanks. How are you? I'm trying to dance. Thanks. Excuse me. Pardon me. I'm trying to dance. I'm trying to dance.

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Excuse me. 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Excuse me. Pardon me. Thank you. I'm trying to dance. I'm trying to dance. I'm trying to dance. How are you? I'm trying to dance. I'm trying to dance.

0: 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I'm good. Thanks. I'm good. How are you? I'm trying to dance. Excuse me. Thank you. I'm trying to dance. Trying to dance. Thanks. I'm good. Thanks. I'm trying to dance. Excuse me. Excuse me. Pardon me. Thank you. How are you? I'm trying to dance.
1: I'm trying to dance.
0: Thank you. I'm trying to dance. I'm trying to dance.
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0: 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All you children gather round. We will dance together.
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0: into trying to give me a pound. 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Making the bitches strip and throw the shit on the ground.
1: Get low, boss.
2: Now that's the way that it goes. When we up in the spot, the shit be flooded with hoes. Come on. See, when you're making hot, the chicks will come out their clothes. That's when they get it. Mommy, you already know, I
0: suppose. Turn it up. Shorty wildin' and shorty open, she beastin' it out. For the record, just a second, I'm freaking it out.
2: Come on.
0: While she trying to touch it, I was peeping it out. She turned around and was trying to put my dick in the mouth. I let her
3: touch it, bring it, pay it, watch it, turn it, leave it, start formatted. Touch it, bring it, pay it, watch it, turn it, leave it, start formatted. Touch it, bring it, pay it, watch it, turn it, leave it, start formatted. Touch it, bring it, pay it, watch it, turn it, leave it, start formatted. Touch it, bring it, pay it, watch it, turn it, leave it, start formatted. Touch it, bring it, pay it, watch it, turn it, leave it, start formatted. Touch it, bring it, pay it, watch it, turn it, leave it, start formatted. Touch it, bring it, pay it, watch it, turn it, leave it, start formatted. Touch it, bring it, pay it, watch it, turn it, leave it, start formatted. Touch it, bring it, fade, watch it, turn it, leave it, stop formatted. Touch it, bring it, fade, watch it, turn it, leave it, stop formatted. Touch it, bring it, fade, watch it, turn it, leave it, stop formatted. Touch it, bring it, fade, watch it, turn it, leave it, stop formatted. Touch it, bring it, fade, watch it, turn it, leave it, stop formatted. Touch it, bring it, fade, watch it, turn it, leave it, stop formatted. Touch it, bring it, fade, watch it, turn it, leave it. Stop formatting, touch it, bring it, baby, watch it, turn it.

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0: frytat të bën këstem, ose kontaktoni qendrën e tireve 038-230-000. 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
3: Yo, what it is, what it do, what's goody? 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L.A. 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Y'all know what it is, East West, all day. 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
1: Oh, yeah.
0: Sending out love and good wishes to everyone. 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

0: It's Friday night, and we have to ask an important question. 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

0: friends.
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2: The priest does not say. 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
1: I'll not second say you and your notions. 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
2: Ah, priest. 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

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Yeah, somehow that's never the case, is it? It's the sprawl of autumn, isn't it? It's the crunch where one can never day true. You know, living myths can come true. 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Anyway, the rhyme you're about to hear isn't true, but it isn't false either. Any resemblance between this rhythm, poetic exploration, and reality is purely magical. Purely magical. At the end of the world, we was fighting back with brushes and pens. We decided that the suffering should end, no matter how good it feels. Wooden shields ain't stopping bullets, so we dropped those. Quit lying to ourselves, started writing.

placards. You get a collection of spatulas, heavy brow lines, sacrificing downtime for the wrong guy's good graces. 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Eventually we're all just heads on a shelf. Trophies and cupboards, mopey customer, doping up for a big day again. Really it bores me. 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Funny how cycles work, funny how cycles work. 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Funny how cycles work, funny how cycles work. 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

0: funny how cycles work. 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Swear I just know my worth. Funny how cycles work. Peace to the eternal spirit and soul of the Grandmaster Jack Whitten. An idea is a work of art. From Chicago, Illinois to Bessemer, Alabama. 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

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Shit could get menacing, frightening. 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